It's just on 10 past three. It's Mix 104.9. Sarah here with you. Hope you're having a fantastic Friday, everybody. We're really getting geared up for the Darwin Festival, which, just over 2 weeks away. But it is, look, if there are particular shows you actually want to see, don't do the Darwin thing. Don't leave it to the last minute. Get a little bit ahead and book those shows. It's on from the 5th to the 23rd of August. I'm really excited that Festival Park will be back up and running. They've got a brand new bar that's going to be situated right next to the town ruins. Quite picturesque there. It's called the Night Quarter. I'm excited about that one starting up for the Darwin Festival area. But it's all about the shows, and the Inpex Sunset Stage is just beautiful. Boy, this year there are some really great comedy shows that are going to be happening. We've got a chance for you to get along to one of them right now. 8941 1049. Like I said, get ahead. This is for the Darwin Festival and it's in a few weeks. But if you win the tickets, well, that's already a show you've got locked in. This one is for Tuesday, the 11th of August, and it is checking out the powerhouse that is Michelle Brazier. So funny. She asked questions.

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1: 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Losing sleep, losing track of the tears I cry. Every drop is a waterfall. Every breath is a break in the rain.

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2: 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Do you believe
0: in life after love? So it makes you feel...
2: 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It's a
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0: Christian O'Connell Show. If you're calling us this morning with your story of coincidence and chance, for what are the odds, you might find extra professional service. The reason is the Chuckle Sisters are being monitored right now by a member of management wearing glasses and a clipboard. And already had a quick look at what this lady was writing down. It just said, replace with AI.
1: Oh, no.
0: Chuckle Sisters, this could be the last show. Listen, it had to happen at some point.
2: It'll come.
0: The machines are coming. I say bring on the machines.
1: Christian, do you love having us here?
2: We do.
0: It is lovely having them here, but it'd be nice more if you came and visited. It was more in a capacity like friends. What is that?
1: Is our head of promotions, Belle.
0: Belle. Morning, Belle.
1: She is in charge of all of the promotions across the Gold Network.
0: I've got a lot of notes I've been making, Belle. So you make your notes, and then I'll chat after the show. I've got some extensive notes about some changes we can make here. And also when Claude can start tomorrow at 6 for just a few dollars a month. All right, what are the odds? They're not here tomorrow.

0: Adele, Deep, and Toxic by Britney Spears.
1: It is.
2: Oh, jeez, Belinda, you've got a good ear.
1: Yep, Adele.
2: Yep.
1: So good.
2: Belinda, how many pieces are there on the board at the start of a chess game? Is it A, 20, B, 28, or C, 32?
0: 32.
1: It is.
2: Wow. Question number four for you, Belinda.
1: Question number four. How many stars are part of the Southern Cross constellation?
2: Sorry,
1: Belinda.
2: That's the way it goes.
1: Maybe Belinda's also being held captive.
2: Amanda, just bend over and show us your tramp stamp. And we'll
1: count the stars. And see a few extras.
2: What's that big planet there? With the name that we can't say.
1: All right. Grow up, Brendan.
2: Let's put on this, Queen, and Queen Band. It's Jonesy and Amanda driving you home for Jam Nation.
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0: You happy? Or do I even need to be here?
1: Because I want you to be the best you can be.
0: Okay, Brendan, gee, thank you. we're going
1: No, I just feel if you're going to do a job, you do it properly.
0: All right, let's
1: Gem,
0: do
1: it. Am I right?